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MIH2 abdominal pain, BD CASA, box 117, response to Brian Fire 2, Brian Fire 2.

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She's throwing up and does have abdominal pain. She's going to be on the second floor. She's struggling to move.

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Fell at ground level, was accidental. Does have some bleeding, not serious. Is going to be responding normally and does have a head injury.

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to using the route to 4-year-old female conscious and raving. Scruffy says why feel faint and have a headache. Is breathing completely normal and responding normally, not changing color, and has no history of heart problems. She stated that she hasn't had her blood pressure medication in 2 weeks and is feeling the same.

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0: Station 1, you're en route to a commercial water flow alarm called in by the alarm company in the unknown area, stated 4th riser water flow, and has not made contact with anyone there.
1: Am I just here, patient?
0: Yeah, that's clear. Am I just here?
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Engine 2, lift assist, 2390 East 29th Street between Bristol Street and East Bella Maria Road, box 206. Response to Brian 52, Brian 52.

Medical emergency, truck 2, hemorrhage, Avira at Ryan, unit 334, A as in Adam, at 2333 Maynard Drive, cross of East 29th Street, box 206, truck 2, hemorrhage, Avira at Ryan, unit 334, A, cross of East 29th Street, box 206, response to Brian 52, Brian 52. Into urine route to a male that weighs approximately 220 pounds. He just finished getting dialysis and is on the floor of the parking lot. By his car with his wife just needs help getting back up. Not interested.

Being medic 2, hemorrhage, 2001 East 29th Street, unit 409B, as in boy, between Hollow Hill Drive and Garden Lane, box 206. Medic 2, hemorrhage, 2001 East 29th Street, unit 409B, between Hollow Hill Drive and Garden Lane, box 206. 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

to urine route to a 65-year-old male, conscious and breathing, has persistent nosebleeds, is non-traumatic, is bleeding from the nose, is responding normally and breathing normally. No bleeding disorder or on blood thinners. Does have a history of COPD and wears oxygen 24/7.

take one hemorrhage of beer at Brian, Unit 334A at 2333 Manor Drive, cost of East 29th Street, Box 206. 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

Center A. You are en route to assist truck 2 with a 61-year-old male, conscious and breathing, is having nosebleeds and is feeling lightheaded and dizzy.

you're en route to a 1-year-old female conscious and breathing. 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

0: 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Yikes. You could hire the guy your neighbor recommended, but I'm pretty sure that's just his cousin. Do we know if he's licensed, or does he just own a ladder?
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Currently awake. What's happening again? The front door is unlocked and patient is in the kitchen.

engine 2, medic 2, chest pain, Zettelwood Apartments, unit 908 at 3625 Wolverine Road between Montauk Court and Old College Road, box 315. 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

en route to a 47-year-old female conscious and breathing. 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Is feeling clammy. She seemed to be throwing up, out of breath, and stating that her chest hurts.

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I believe that she fell and broke her arm. 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

a urine route to a 73-year-old female conscious and breathing. The unknown how far she fell was an accidental fall. No bleeding is responding normally and no injuries. Information is going to be in the call.

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0: Copy. 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
1: 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Come on up and give us a help.

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0: 22, you're responding to a 61-year-old male, conscious, breathing, unknown if they're having difficulty speaking between breaths or if they're clammy. Female caller says the patient is weak, heart doesn't feel right, shortness of breath, and says he's freezing.
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0: dispatch medic to the med tech at Parker Traditions was able to check on the patient and get her off the floor. 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

0: 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Thank you.
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Fox Alarm, Precinct 4, the first smog gas at 8401 Calibration Court between Nature's Drive and Fox 4110, and Precinct 4, smog gas at 8401 Calibration Court between Nature's Drive, Fox 4110. Respond, County Fire 2, correction, County Fire 3, County Fire 3.

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0: You got a call for us?
1: Yes, sir. I'm going to have a smell of gas and be at 8401 calibration court.
0: All we got was tone, no voice. Want to do it again?
1: 10-4, stand by. Dispatch all precinct 4 units, be advised, gonna have a smell of gas at 8401 calibration court. Again, smell of gas at 8401 calibration court.

0: Dispatch 401, you got any call information?
1: 401, I'm going to have these tow guys coming from the main office buildings of the warehouse. They're unable to locate it. I'm not sure where it's coming from. It's just a strong smell at the time.
0: Bruce, do you have a name of the business?
1: Stand by them.

0: 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We'll need the very end of calibration report.
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0: Looks like we have people evacuated. 401 to be out investigating.
1: That's clear. Out investigating, people on scene.

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0: emergency medic 1, difficulty breathing, Brazos County Courthouse, 300 East 26th Street, cross of North Washington, North Texas, box 108D. Medic 1, difficulty breathing, Brazos County Courthouse, 300 East 26th Street, cross of North Washington, North Texas, box 108D. Respond, fire 2.
1: Yes, sir. Can you advise this SO is going to be needed?
2: Dispatch is 401. Repeat your turn.
1: Can you advise is the sheriff's officer going to be needed?
2: Negative. So how many other units in route?
1: 421
2: route. Right. 421, pull down here to the end. Keep trying to come in and check this out.
3: That's good. I got a gas detector up and running.
4: My 30-year-old female with difficulty breathing. They're going to be on the second floor. There'll be a JP there to meet you.

to Medic Engine 5, fall patient 1505 Ursuline, crosses North Coulter in the cache in Box 101. Engine 5, fall patient 1505 Ursuline Avenue, crosses North Coulter in the cache in Box 101, respond Fire 2.

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1: 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That's a sharing route instead of engine 5.
2: 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Thank you.

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0: 421's in service, returning.
1: That's it.

transportation incident. Precinct 4, Medic 5, Bimby for transportation incident, along with Engine 5 for a major accident at Leonard Roads and Jones Roads. Again, Precinct 4, Medic 5, and Engine 5 for a major accident at Leonard Roads and Jones Roads. D-Box 4300, respond. County Fire 2, County Fire 2.

Units from Redraft on Leonardum Jones, be advised, it's going to be a two-vehicle accident. One vehicle is going to be smoking after being rear-ended. You're going to be looking for a white Chevy Equinox and a blue Toyota, should be a smaller car. Unknown injuries at this time, both will be pulled off the roadway.

the alarm is reaching the fire alarm at St. Joseph Hospital, 7801 Franciscan, Coffee Cones and Daily, Box 403. Engine 2 fire alarm, St. Joseph Hospital, 7801 Franciscan, Coffee Cones and Daily, Box 401, respond on Channel 2.

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1: 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Not clear, Mick 5 on scene, 2 vehicle damage, not investigating.
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0: 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It was a duplicate call.
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The back door should be unlocked near the garage.

0: Dispatcher 126 and 767, be advised, we were able to make contact with that patient. She advised she did fall. She is going to have a head injury. No bleeding at this time. Awake and conscious.
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0: 861 Priority 1 for car crash at the Lululemon Athletica in Century Square, map page 33. 861 Priority 1 for a vehicle accident at the Lululemon Athletica in Century Square, map page 33. Timeout 10:55.
1: 3 Psychiatric Mart, State Willows Apartments at 3902 East 29th Street, Apartment K8, across the Steel Meadow and Carter Creek, Box 405, respond Fire 2.
2: Confirming the accident's going to be inside the parking lot.
0: It's more outside of the building. An elderly woman crashed into the store.
2: That's clear. You said crashed into the store?

0: priority warning for a Delta level traffic collision. You'll be responding to an 87-year-old female who is conscious and breathing. Call came in from UPD and police are on the scene.
1: Pressure, that was the initial complaint. He's in the care of a nurse practitioner, but she has to leave now. Not violent, no weapon. It'll be inside the same structure.
2: Only 8 hours.
1: Had suicidal ideation. He's not injured himself or taken anything.
2: No.
1: If the patient stands up, he becomes lightheaded, so he's not even able to move around.

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Engine 3 were contacted by one of the employees in the medical building, said a child pulled the pull station, no smoke or flames, everyone's outside, they just don't know how to reset it.

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0: Don't mark patient contact.
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0: 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Did they say what part of the building they were in or which entrance to go to?
1: They said they would send someone out to wave you down.
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0: You're saying it's sending just an ambulance?
1: Negative. It's pulling 752 in your place.
0: Negative. My NDP is showing me still delayed and I can't get it off, but we are responding and closer.
1: 10-4.

0: medical emergency, District 2, Precinct 3, and Medic 1, seeing unknown medical emergency at the current truck stop, 13601 East 21, between SM 23E to Finicky, Box 2320, again, District 2, Precinct 3, Medic 1, for an unknown medical emergency at the current truck stop, 13601 East 21, between 2038 and Finicky, Box 2320, respond County Fire 2, County Fire 2.
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0: 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She's conscious. She doesn't seem fully alert. Possibly just feeling that she's about to pass out. We're going to have third grade information this time.
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3, medic 1, EMS 2, y'all responding to a 69-year-old female, not conscious but breathing. She's currently laying on the ground with heart problems, mentioned by the caller. We've attempted to call her name multiple times, no response. She is still breathing. There was mention of heart problems.

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0: on the 7-Eleven. Can you confirm if it's on the feeder road or main lanes?
1: Steve.

0: College is 21A. Confirm this is on northbound 6, not on the feeder, correct?
1: Yes.

0: 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Go ahead, 26.
1: We like a brownish tower or suburban off on the shoulder there, possibly the vehicle.
0: Crazy, thank you.

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1: That's clear.

0: 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Timeout, 1339.
1: EMS for M61, you mind calling the Bush Security Desk and having them lower the bollards?
0: Yeah.

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0: Dispatch, this is Medic 3. Are there any injuries reported on this call?
1: They say she hit her knee crack when she hit the floor. She can't get back up. She's thinking she might need to go to the hospital this time.
0: That's clear.

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Looks like the building's evacuated in alarm. We'll be out investigating. Offensive strategy, hold the assignment. 26 has commenced.

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0: 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I think we're having radio problems. We get secondary.
1: Route though. It's going to be on the feeder on the northbound side. Two vehicles involved. The red Nissan sedan and the blue Dodge minivan.

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2: 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That's clear. Thank you, Engine 3.

0: Virginia 3, they're standing around the main lanes across from Stripes on the northbound side.
1: That's where we think we saw. Looks like they're going to be on the southbound side of the main lanes, north of Burr.

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Auto alarm, water flow, twin fin, Church of Christ, 3115, Corsair Drive, channel 2.

0: 722 is on scene of a medium-sized church. The building is an alarm. Doesn't appear to be anybody here. Nothing showing. We'll be out investigating.
1: 724, medium-sized church. Nothing showing. Building is an alarm. Out investigating.

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1: That is correct. Same incident that happened 2 weeks ago. We got it shut down and draining, but we're going to help them trying to squeeze you some water out. 5-2, if you hear this, grab a couple extra squeegees from the station, too. I already know it.

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0: Just want to confirm the patient location. Are they at the Raymond Sloter address or the 3939 Fuji Way?
1: So they're giving 3939 Fuji Way. We don't have that in our mapping system. We've got that located Raymond Sloter.
0: 3939 Fujifilm Way is the normal address we get it to. Say what building the patient was in.
1: On the phone, we're trying to clarify, sir.

767 from 724. We're going off of Raymond Stocher here, exit Turks Creek. Go past the airport drive, and we'll be on the right. I'll let you know if we find the patient.

0: 24, turn on to Fujifilm Way, and then she says it is on the left-hand side, building labeled Frank Boy Frank, FBF building.
1: Alpha Raymond Sosa are coming from Health Science Center.

0: 67 from 24. It's the main building here at Fujifilm, the original one. They've got flaggers and people to open the gates.
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0: 6-1. Is calling with an update saying that they had voice contact with the patient advising false alarm and to cancel the response. It's unknown if the patient's at the location or not.
1: Received. No patient was found at the location. You can put a patient service.
0: Received.

0: this is 7-Eleven. Where were they dispatched to?
1: Call. I think that's them calling it now.

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It's going to be for Y2000, Dodge Ram 2500, rather. We've made contact with the vehicle owner. 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
1: That's a big one of those. Passenger 3 Mike 3, PD is asking for patient info as soon as y'all are able to get it.

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0: Dispatch, Minute 1. Is there a secondary on this call?
1: Medic 1, you're responding to an age unknown, female consciousness unknown, breathing status unknown, everything unknown except that she's having a seizure on the second floor of BB Casa. She does take meds for a seizure. She's taken some meds today, in fact. She has now stopped seizing. She has breathing at this time.
2: Okay.

0: Transportation incident, engine 5, medic 5, major accident, intersection of Westwood Main and Labrisa, box 318. Engine 5, medic 5, major accident, intersection of Westwood Main and Labrisa, box 318, respond, fire 2.
1: Medic 5, respond to a white truck that ran into a fence at a somewhat low speed, single vehicle accident. Light up 150, driver's still in the vehicle at this time.

0: 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Let's see what single people involved against the fence. Engine 5 is also on scene.
1: Clear Meg 5, Engine 5 on scene, single people involved.
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Emergency Medic 3, sick call 2900 Wildflower Drive, apartment 4116, cross the Red Robin, Prairie Flower Box 416. Medic 3, sick call 2900 Wildflower Drive, apartment 4116, cross the Red Robin, Lupin, Prairie Flower Box 416, respond fire 2.

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1: Xena 4.

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engine 3 MS2. It's going to be a black motorcycle versus a gray Civic. Motorcyclist on the ground with an arm injury, bleeding from head. Driver of the Civic also bleeding from head.

0: 3 is saying that the driver of the vehicle is in.
1: Driver of the vehicle injured as well.
0: That's clear. Assist me in second ambulance, please.

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It's a medic 4 motorcycle accident, 2557 Allen Ridge Drive, cross of East Villa Maria and Bear Grass, box 502, medic 4 motorcycle accident, 2557 Allen Ridge Drive, cross of East Villa Maria and Bear Grass, box 502, respond, Brian, fire 3.

0: dispatches is EMS-2. What other medic do you have?
1: Clear 4 is around you, almost on scene.
0: That's received.

0: The Sarge Medic 2.
1: Medic, please.
0: We completed this call. Can you show us out of service?
1: Okay.